the 4th Exercise Investigation. That's in the Park, 150 Western Road, 2100, across the 4th Exercise Investigation, Plan 2020, 2006.

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1: Engine 1, you can back up. We're not going into quarters.
0: Fire control. Establishing burglar line avenue command. We got a two-story mixed-use corner building. Alarms are sounding. Nothing shows from you. We'll be investigating.
1: Police of Battalion 1, I said alarm sound. Battalion 1 is burglar line standing by.
2: Squad 2 is on the scene. First to engine.
3: Engine 4 on the scene. We got attacked. The squad 2, the call is back here. Ladder 1 on the scene. Front of the building.

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0: 26-00.
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0: in West Caldwell, you received the assignment from Fairfield, Roseland Fire Department, West Caldwell, you received.
1: Negative, I was dispatching EMS. What's the location?
0: It's going to be number 9 Gloria Lane. 9 Gloria Lane from Fairfield, direct to the scene, report of a commercial structure, project location, please.
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0: You can keep everybody rolling still. We found a seat of the fire. They got water on it now.
1: We do have Roseland Engine and West Caldwell truck responding. We're getting in contact with Wayne Fire Department for the Wayne Engine receipt.
0: Receipt. I'll advise if I can divert one to a house.

0: 家里发的通报。
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0: Hi, Rosa, this is Rick DeFerro, squad 2.
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0: Alright, we can keep one engine, one truck going to 9 Gloria. If you can divert an engine and a truck to stand by our fire headquarters.
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0: 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Coming to headquarters. That second truck for house coverage, which station do you want them at?
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0: Fairfield, you have responded to the scene. Roseland Squad 2, wing engine is going to house coverage. Lincoln Park is going to house coverage. And a West Caldwell truck is responding to the scene. Non-Gloria Lane.
1: County, you said I have an engine going for house coverage as well, right?
0: Affirmative. Wayne engine is responding for house coverage.

0: 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We're on the same schedule.
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0: 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Okay. We're obtained the fire watch with Christy, Suite 100, 150 Western Road. They're having a communication issue with riser number 2 with effective alarm. They are on the system on test. The system is back to full and respond. Engine 4 is terminating command, returning to service.
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Captain North Bergen for Engine 9, Ladder 5, Battalion 3. 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

Responding.

0: Fire Control, Battalion 3 is on scene. We have a two-story ordinary residential. Battalion 3 is in Street Command. Company's lead.
1: We see Battalion 3 on scene. Battalion 3 is Madison Street Command.

0: 2 and EMS 81 respond to 5 Franklin Avenue, Unit 5, for a 22-year-old female difficulty breathing. Any fire come to Engine 2 and EMS 81 respond to 5 Franklin Avenue, Unit Number 5, for a 22-year-old female difficulty breathing. Time now 2126, PSC 224, be clear.
1: Ambulance 81 responding.
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2: 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I'm just going to release where we land from the scene.
0: Can I repeat 2130? Release and roll land from the scene. Holding everyone else out. Receive 2130. 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
1: 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Where is he? 2130. 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
1: Marine 2, 2140.

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0: 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Still need house coverage.
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Union City for engine 4. Response is 2111 Kerrigan Avenue. This is PD with the knock box. That's Union City for engine 4. Response is 2111 Kerrigan Avenue. This is PD with the knock box. Cross streets are 21st and 25th Street.

Bergen, engine 13, squad 10, engine 9, ladder 5, battalion 3, respond 7606, Bergen line. Alarms activated in the basement. That's in North Bergen for engine 13, squad 10, engine 9, ladder 5, battalion 3. Respond 7606, Bergen line. Alarms activated in the basement. Cross street 76 and 77.

0: down the scene. Got a two-story. Border area construction. I have Bird and Light Command investigating. Alarms are sounding.
1: Sounding 13 is Bird and Light Command investigating.

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1: Water stands on the team. 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

0: Right, control, your father's on the scene. We have a mid-rise residential time. Any five from the investigation. Any five will have an issue command.
1: And your five from the caller, she said it's coming from the right of the building. 324.

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She's unable to come outside. Receive 37 Commander 7.

0: command, County. County, be advised, in Irvington, we have a signal live at 75 Guidelines Avenue. I was 432 responding there, and I have engine 3 going to house coverage. I need a 1M1 for house coverage at 1 Civic Square.
1: County received that. Can you repeat? We have a signal resonant.
0: That's going to be 759 Lyons Avenue.

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0: 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County to Blanca, you received the assignment for Irvington.
1: 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First spot for one for Irvington.
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0: Army Engine respond, 624 Knight Avenue in the city of Irvington, the parking lot of critical water condition. That's 624 624 Knight Avenue in the parking lot of critical water condition, repeat.
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0: Hill East Orange is there four, and the hillside ladder.
1: County received, county to Orange is there four, hillside ladder, you receive that.

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1: Go.
0: The key holder, Steve, says he's going to respond. It's going to be around 20-ish minutes. He's also going to ask his warehouse manager for the code to the lockbox that should be on scene.
1: Be advised, we got in the building via the lockbox. Keys inside of it and all that.
0: 14. Do you still need Steve to respond?
1: That's affirmative.

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1: DSEG is on scene now.
0: 14.

0: 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We've been released from Irvington Fire Headquarters, returning to Bloomfield.
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1: Cal.
0: All right, the rep from the building is here. 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
1: All right, we believe we've located the problem. 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
0: Yeah. Receive.

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0: 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We're headed automatic aid to Nutley.
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2: 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I'm getting readings in the equipment room.

the county fire need to wave to all surrounding towns. County to equip the engine, Lindhurst engine, Montclair truck, responding to the city of Nutley, number 228 Chestnut Street for house coverage. That's a Clifton engine, Lindhurst engine, Montclair truck, responding to the city of Nutley, number 228 Chestnut Street for house coverage. Clifton acknowledged

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1: All right, I got a official. Pulling plugs in the server room. This guy works for a...

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They're responding to number 228 Chestnut Street.

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0: headquarters on call one at Union BS. 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Command is terminated.
1: Chris is...

Spotter 5, respond 90th Street and Dorm Avenue for low-hanging wires. That's in North Bergen. For Ladder 5, respond 90 Street and Dorm Avenue for low-hanging wires. For Ladder 5.

Sentinel Bergen Squad 1, rescue safety, Battalion 3, Engine 9, Ladder 5, respond 70th Street and Tunnelly Avenue for an NVA. North Trapman, overturned vehicle. That's in North Bergen Squad 1, rescue safety, Battalion 3, Engine 9, Ladder 5, respond 70th Street and Tunnelly Avenue for a 3-car NVA. Possible entrapment and overturned vehicle.

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1: Is on the scene of a multi-car MVA. 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

0: 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We have one occupant in track. 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

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It's a Kearney 303 Maple Street for a individual coughing up coffee ground like material. 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

0: Comment, head over to Manor Ave and Wilhelm Street for a motor vehicle accident with injuries. It's going to be a 23-year-old male head pain.
1: Manor and Wilhelm, got it.
0: Great, thank you.

Center's Class 2 responded 303 Maple Street, Class Teacher Ashley Trim Halsted Street, the first responder sighted. The Class 2 responded 303 Maple Street. Come to 634.

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1: Engine, this is Ratio 81, same. Ratio 81. Engine,
0: there you go. VA, we're assessing location, yeah.

0: Fire cup.
1: Good.
0: On the update, we have a little bit of fluid spill from one car. We have one patient. EMS fire assessing that patient now.
1: Receive 6-4.

0: 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We're taking one patient to university.
1: 3 8 2 6 5 7.

0: advised of from Wilhelm Street Command. EMS has cleared the scene with one patient en route to university. Engine 3 is going to remain on scene waiting for the arrival of two tow trucks.
1: Engine 3, awaiting arrival, two tow trucks, 649.

North Oregon for Ladder 5. Ladder 5 respond to 88th Street and Durham Avenue for wires down on top of a vehicle. That's for Ladder 5, North Oregon, 88th and Durham Avenue for wires down on top of a vehicle. Next to the park.

0: Laurent University.
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0: Fire combo on command. On the update, we got tow company on scene and we have fire department personnel assessing the patient waiting for EMS to return.
1: 3-2.

0: Good.
1: Which BLS unit do you have coming to the scene?
0: EMS 81 is returning back from University. Med Central does not have BLS available.
1: Appreciate it.

bike control from Ladder 5. There were wires down in the street. I removed them. Incident is terminated. Ladder 5, wires down the street. Wires removed. Incident terminated.

0: to him as evil.
1: Firecom 2. Command, as for the PD dispatcher, anyone is unavailable, VLS 23 is responding out of the state.
2: Received, that was VLS 23 out of the state.
1: Steve.
2: Received, do you have any data on that?

0: morning from EMS 81.
1: EMS 81.
0: We're clear from University. Do you still need us to go back to that scene?
2: Negative. This 823 is going to take it.
3: Battalion 2, how far out is that Pacific unit?

0: Battalion 2, how far out is that Passaic unit?
1: Battalion 2, stand by 1, we're going to try to make contact.

0: 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Until we get an ETA on this fatigue, start making your way back over here, please.
1: We just made contact. Passaic will be there in 10 minutes.
0: EMS, what's your EMS 81, what's your location?
1: We're at university and we're 11 minutes out.
0: Receive.

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Assist PD. From PD, respond on the quiet. 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
2: 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Come in, Deputy 1. Battalion 1. Battalion 2. Battalion 3. Safety 1. 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Rescue 1.

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1: Good morning,
0: Bloomfield. Good morning, County received you loud and clear. County test with Cornwall, North Cornwall, and Essex South.
2: Cornwall, North Cornwall, Essex South received loud and clear. Good morning, County.
0: Good morning, County received all three loud and clear. County test with Cedar Grove.
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4: Good morning, County.
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0: Good morning, Melbourne. 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
0: Good morning, Verona. 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
0: County received you loud and clear, both at and loud and clear. 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
8: 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Engine West New York, Engine 9, Squad 10, Engine 5, Ladder 4, Battalion 2, respond 569, 56th Street, alarms activated. Cross Street, Madison and Jackson.
0: Good morning, Livingston. County received you loud and clear. 10-06.

0: Fire control from Battalion 2. Can you confirm that address for me?
1: That address is 569 56th Street, 569 number 56th Street, cross streets are Madison Street and Jackson Street.

0: your father's on a scene, Sergeant Wedge.
1: Fire control, battalion 2 is on a scene. We have a two-story ordinary residential. Nothing showing. Battalion 2 investigating, establishing command, investigating.
2: Receive battalion 2 on the scene, establishing 56th Street Command.
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Because no one's activated and everything's pretty locked up.

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1: Right, Joe Benjamin, could you repeat that collected address?
0: Number 65 Street.
1: Thank you.

0: Right, Joe Adjanai's on the scene. We got a one-story ordinary church. Nothing showing, no arms sounding. We'll be investigating established. Chief Command.
1: Receive engine 9 on the scene. 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

0: 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Alarms are sounding, nothing showing. Battalion 1 is going to establish Bergen Avenue. Be investigating.
1: Received Battalion 1 on the scene. Alarms are sounding. Battalion 1 establishing Bergen Avenue. 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
0: EMS, there's an 49-year-old female party with back pain as well.
1: Please,
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Dakota 205 units responding to Meadowview Complex 595 County Ave and general alarm of fire coming from zone for buildings 4, 5, and 6. Headquarters to all fire units, Meadowview Complex 595, zone 993 coming from buildings 4, 5, and 6.

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0: 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Alarms activated in the basement. That's in Volkswagen for engine 9, engine 13, squawk 10, ladder 5, battalion 3, respond 1208, 78th Street. Alarms activated in the basement. Cross Street Smith and Dora.
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in West Norfolk, Ladder 4 respond, 430 62nd Street, Kennedy Tower, person stuck in the elevator on the third floor. That's in West New York for Ladder 4, respond 430 62 Street, Kennedy Tower, person stuck in the elevator on the third floor, cross streets Tyler and Harrison.

Mascom CMS 81, respond to Floyd David Zaffer, 52-year-old female, wants to be evaluated for arm pain and wrist pain. Again, respond to Floyd David Zaffer, 52-year-old female, wants to be evaluated for arm pain and wrist pain. 10-11-59 PSC 20 for clear.

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0: They have an investigation looking for a black Toyota Camry, possible fuel spill inside the vehicle. 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
1: Engine 4 is on the same donor to a Tewksbury office warehouse. We have evacuation. Engine 4 is investigating.

come to the Harrison Fire Department, Engine 4, EMS-82, respond. Level 113 Harrison Ave for a female party passed out. Repeating, fire come to Harrison Fire Department, Engine 4, EMS-82, respond. 113 Harrison Ave.

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2: 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Engine 4 will be out of command.

Ladder 1 respond, Gregory Avenue and Shippen Street for a tree in dangerous condition. That's in Weehawken for Ladder 1. Respond, Gregory Avenue and Shippen Street for a tree in dangerous condition. That's for Ladder 1.

0: right now.
1: Go ahead.
0: EMS has patient care. They're going to be transporting one patient to St. Michael's. 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Then you can terminate fire department command.
1: Where is he? 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
1: County in two.
0: Can you dispatch PD to 57th and Kennedy Boulevard? Vehicle MVA is not involved.
1: Receive, is that North Vernon or West New York?
0: It's on the southbound side, so I believe North Vernon.
1: Five, seven and Kennedy, right?
0: Yeah, at the intersection of 57 and Kennedy.
1: Received.

0: Battalion 2, do you know if they need EMS, if any injuries?
1: It's a minor MVA. I'm walking towards the vehicles now to see if they do.
0: Received.
2: Ladder 1 on the scene investigating.
0: Received. Ladder 1 on the scene investigating.

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1: Canada Minister 1250.

0: 82 gigahertz, and you can cancel it. 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
1: Cancel on ILS, Ricky.

Extinguished Notice Squad 7-5, 6023 Harrison Place, investigate an open hydrant, leaking hydrant. That's in West New York for Squad 10. Respond 6023 Harrison Place for a leaking hydrant. Question 61st.

0: 10. Be advised, this hydrant was already out of service and is labeled by Veolia. They're aware. We just tightened a little bit to shut down a little bit of the leak. If you get any other calls, it's...
1: Received.
0: This is terminated from Squad 10.
1: Squad 10, Harrison, please, incident terminated.

Fire comms, the Harrison Fire Department is following 100% Gav at the Hampton Inn. Fully activated Fire 1. Repeating fire comms to the Harrison Fire Department, respond number 100% Gav at Hampton Inn. Fully activated Fire 1. Time now 325, 21, 59, clear.

Battalion 3, sir. Battalion 3, sir, the 1325, plan vector is the activation to be zone.

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0: 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Landing evacuations in progress, nothing showing, I'll be commenced.
1: 3 received on scene 13.

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0: Appreciate it. You finally activated it?
1: The one in front of the elevator is blinking red.

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1: Green 2. 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

Called in by PSCNG in Union City, Squad 2, Rescue Battalion 2, response 1306 Manhattan Avenue on an order of gas in apartment 2R. 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Cross streets are dead end to 16th.

0: Squad 2's on the scene, 1306 Manhattan Ave. Squad 2's is that of a three-story wood frame.
1: Steve, Squad 2 on the scene investigating. Squad 2 is Manhattan Avenue. Command, be advised, it's in apartment 2R.

extension engine 3 respond. 291 Ivy Street, cross to Quincy Ave and Oakwood Ave, putting a tree or a limb down in the area. 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
1: Battalion 2 is on the scene. Battalion 2 will assume and have Union City PD is on the scene as well as PCNG. Rescue 1 up
0: Rescue Battalion 2 on the scene. Battalion 2 is assuming Manhattan Avenue Command.

0: 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You're releasing rescue?
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0: Battalion 1's on scene. We have a three-story roof. Nothing showing. Copies. Battalion 1 will have Berlin Avenue command.
1: Repeat, Battalion 1 on the scene, nothing showing, no alarms are sounding. Battalion 1 is Bergen Line Avenue, come in.
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0: 4-1. Can I have the Union CD report in Burger Line for the illegally parked car? Can't make the turn.
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Engine 13, respond 8305 Bergen line for water leak, apartment 27. That's in North Bergen for engine 13. Respond 8305 Bergen line, water leak, apartment 27, cross streets 82nd and 85th.

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0: 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Fire control, Battalion 2 is on the scene. We have a three-story ordinary corner building, residential above commercial, nothing showing, alarms are sounding. Battalion 2, Augusta, command.
1: 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Battalion 2, established Palisade Avenue, command.

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1: Fire truck, can you put Battalion 2 off duty on the detail for the hospital?
0: See, Battalion 2 off duty detail the hospital.

0: 13.
1: We're going to need to meet your supplies on the 14th for a fourth century. 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Control the shortages, but we're going to need a fourth century meeting at 8305 Berg.
0: Receive. We just called PD. The officer just got on the scene.
1: Obviously, I'll link up with him now.
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0: 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PD is on the scene. This incident was terminated.
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0: Chief, we have fire personnel. 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
0: You have it notified up there on the desk that Rescue 1 is out of service.
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0: All right, Bruce is...

0: 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Multi-story high rise. Nothing visible from the exterior. Car 1 will be investigating. Car 1 will have command.
1: Headquarters, please.

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session. 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

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At Hong Kong Towers, number 4B alarm. 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Command is terminated. Alarm has been reset.

Union City for Ladder 1. Ladder 1 respond, 215 Manhattan Ave, wires down. That's in Union City for Ladder 1. Respond, 215 Manhattan Avenue, wires down. Cross streets.

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In Weehawken Engine 5, Ladder 3, Battalion 2, respond 4248 Street on an odor of gas. In Weehawken Engine 3, Battalion 2, 42 number 48 Street, odor of gas on the second floor, Carr Street to Boulevard East, Park Avenue.

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